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For more information, visit our website admissions.mids.ac.in.

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1: Friends, in an era where fast-paced life or living dominates our lives, slow travel and slowing down must act as the counterbalance. How can we not enhance our travel experiences but also contribute to a more sustainable and compassionate world? That should be the question to ask. Now, the slow travel movement must gain traction, you know, as we increasingly seek meaningful experiences over the artificial and the superficial. Should we not ask questions like, what stories does this place hold? How can I interact with its culture? What can I learn from the local way of life and living? You know, so on and so forth. Try it, and you will find the resulting shift in mindset, transforming our travel from a mere vacation into a life-enriching journey. Slow travel encourages us to savor experiences rather than rush through them. It allows us to immerse ourselves in the culture, the countryside, the rhythms in nature, its multiple dimensions, fostering a deeper connection with the nature. The idea alone not only enriches our travel experiences, but it also promotes sustainability and mindfulness. So what is slow travel? At its core, it is quality over quantity. Instead of trying to tick off a list of multiple attractions, we must focus on fewer destinations, allowing for a more profound engagement with each of the locations. It not only encourages wandering, exploring off the beaten path, and embracing spontaneity, but also cleanses the mind and the soul. By allowing time to linger, we can truly appreciate the subtleties of our surroundings. Whether it's, you know, savoring a local dish, or striking up a conversation with a village elder, or spending an afternoon in a town side small hotel, or dhaba as we call it. In these stressed times, slow travel allows for genuine interactions. By spending more time at a destination, we build relationships with locals, learn their stories, and even participate in day-to-day activities, thus fostering mutual, you know, understanding and appreciation, and bridging the cultural divides as well. Further, slower pace of travel encourages mindfulness. Rather than rushing from one landmark to another, why not take a moment to reflect on our experiences, appreciate our surroundings, and engage with, you know, our thoughts and feelings? This mindful approach will lead to personal growth and a greater sense of fulfillment. In a world, you know, increasingly aware of environmental issues, slow travel promotes sustainable practices as well. By staying longer in one place, we are more likely to choose travel, you know, local accommodations, support small businesses, and reduce the carbon footprint that is likely to happen otherwise. The best part, however, is it helps preserve local cultures and economies, contributing to a more sustainable tourism model. What is most exciting is that the slow travel encourages deep dives into local cultures. And whether it's taking a cooking class, participating in traditional festivals, or learning few phrases in the local language, these experiences provide insights into the daily lives of the locals. That's how we grow in our culture. We again, you know, we gain a better understanding of social customs as well, and their traditions, and even their challenges faced by them amongst their brethren, and so on. What must we do then? Selecting places that inspire us and where we can spend time is important. Rather than popular tourist destinations, we could consider hidden, you know, gems or regions less frequented by most tourists. Embracing the journey itself, you know, by walking or biking through one destination to another is a great feeling. This allows us to experience the sights, the sounds, the smells of a place more intimately than if we were speeding by in a car, you know, or on a bus. Of course, resisting the urge to create a packed schedule is also important. Instead, choosing a few activities or sites that genuinely are of interest will promote not only spontaneity, but will lead to unexpected adventures. Now, seeking opportunities to meet residents, the local residents, be it for, you know, striking up a conversation in a marketplace or attending to their community events. Engaging with locals will provide valuable insights, enhance our travel experience. Most importantly, to enjoy travel is to set aside moments to reflect on our experiences. Journaling, meditating, or simply sitting in a park, that can help, you know, process our thoughts and feelings, deepening our connection to that place and the nature around us. A moment of silence is a great energy booster. As we navigate the post-pandemic world, the travel landscape is shifting. Many of us are re-evaluating our priorities and seeking experiences that resonate, you know, on a deeper level. That's where slow travel, you know, aligns perfectly, emphasizing the importance of mental well-being and cultural understanding. In a world that often glorifies speed and, you know, the efficiency, slow travel stands as a reminder that the journey matters as much as the destination. Slow travel is more than just a trend. It invites us to explore the world with open hearts and open minds and curious minds. By taking the time to appreciate our surroundings, connecting with others, and reflecting on our experiences, friends, we not only enrich ourselves, but also contribute to the more mindful and sustainable future for everyone. So the next time you plan a trip, consider embracing the art of slow travel. After all, life is not a race. It's a journey to be savored. Until then, thank you. Dhanyavaad and namaskar.

0: వినండి వినిపించండి ఆనందించండి ఎంఐటిఎస్ కమ్యూనిటీ రేడియో 90.8.
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2: Today, President Draupadi Murmu has conferred the Padma Awards 2026 at the second civil investiture ceremony held this evening at Rashtrapati Bhavan in New Delhi. India's highest civilian honors after the Bharat Ratna, the Padma Awards have once again celebrated extraordinary individuals whose work has touched countless lives across the nation. The President conferred 65 Padma Awards. Among the distinguished personalities honored today were tennis legend Vijay Amritraj, acclaimed actor Mammootty, celebrated playback singer Alka Yagnik, and Indian cricket captain Rohit Sharma. The Padma Awards are conferred in three categories: Padma Vibhushan, Padma Bhushan, and Padma Shri. Instituted in 1954, these honors recognize exceptional and distinguished service in fields ranging from art and literature to science, medicine, education, social work, sports, public affairs, and industry. The awards have come to symbolize not just excellence, but also selfless service and commitment towards nation building. This year, the President of India approved the conferment of 131 Padma Awards, comprising 5 Padma Vibhushan, 13 Padma Bhushan, and 113 Padma Shri honors. A significant number of awardees belong to the category often described as India's unsung heroes, individuals whose contributions may not always make headlines but have profoundly transformed lives and communities. Among the Padma Vibhushan awardees are legendary actor Dharmendra, former Supreme Court Judge K.T. Thomas, renowned violinist N. Rajam, and veteran leader V.S. Achyutanandan. The Padma Bhushan recipients include celebrated actor Mammootty, playback singer Alka Yagnik, tennis icon Vijay Amritraj, and industrialist Uday Kotak. The Padma Shri honors have been conferred upon leading sportspersons, including Rohit Sharma, Harmanpreet Kaur, and Savita Punia, along with actor R. Madhavan, and several outstanding contributors from science, literature, and social service. Together, these awardees reflect the diversity, talent, and spirit that define contemporary India. The first civil investiture ceremony for the Padma Awards 2026 was held at Rashtrapati Bhavan on the 25th of May, where President Draupadi Murmu conferred awards upon 66 distinguished personalities in the presence of Vice President C.P. Radhakrishnan, Prime Minister Narendra Modi, and other union ministers. Today marks the second phase of the investiture ceremony, continuing the tradition of honoring excellence across the nation. At the heart of the Padma Awards lies a unique philosophy. Over the years, the government has increasingly focused on identifying grassroots achievers whose work has created a lasting impact at the local level. The result is a People's Padma, honors that celebrate service, dedication, and perseverance, regardless of fame or recognition. Citizens across the country now actively nominate deserving individuals through an open nomination process. This democratization has helped bring national attention to grassroots innovators, tribal artists, environmental champions, educators, healthcare workers, and social reformers who may otherwise have remained unknown outside their communities. Among the recipients this year is Professor Shafi Shauk from Jammu and Kashmir, who has been awarded the Padma Shri for his outstanding contribution to literature and education. A distinguished scholar, linguist, poet, and author, Professor Shauk has dedicated decades to preserving and promoting the Kashmiri language. Through his academic work, writings, and literary contributions, he has helped strengthen the cultural and linguistic heritage of Kashmir. His recognition reflects the importance of preserving India's rich diversity of languages and traditions. Speaking exclusively to Akashwani, this is what he said.
3: Kashmiri zaban ka pehla grammar likha jab main college mein tha. College mein hi maine pehli baar ek journal bhi start kiya. 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
2: Another inspiring recipient is Nilesh Mandlewala from Gujarat, who has received the Padma Shri for his remarkable contribution to organ donation awareness. For over two decades, Mandlewala has worked tirelessly to promote organ donation and encourage families to support life-saving transplants. His efforts have played a major role in facilitating thousands of organ donations and helping patients receive a second chance at life. His work stands as a powerful example of how one individual's commitment can transform an entire social movement. Let's listen to what he said, speaking exclusively to Akashvani News.
4: Ye sabse bada award tha. 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
2: The Padma Awards 2026 also honor excellence in science, technology and innovation. One of the notable recipients is Dr. V. Kamakoti, an eminent computer scientist and academician. He is currently serving as the director of Indian Institute of Technology, Madras. Through his contributions to indigenous computing technologies, digital innovation and education, Dr. Kamakoti has played a significant role in strengthening India's technological capabilities. His work reflects the growing importance of scientific innovation in achieving the vision of an Atmanirbhar Bharat. This is what he said in an exclusive interview to Akashvani.
5: My academic journey started. I joined a school called Vidya Bharati, a very cool school. I was very much deeply into cricket. Then I took violin. Then I started learning violin. And that journey continued for 18 years after that. Plus one and plus two, I joined another school, PS Senior Secondary School. That was a turning point. A in education is very, very important today. See, any technology that we see, there's a good and bad. And it's very important to take all the good and eliminate all the bad. And this elimination of the bad comes from two good habits, good type of people who develop those systems, and then regulation. So three things play an important role. Today we have at least 3-4 companies who are working based on Shakti, and that is extremely important today. We need semiconductor companies here, not just design companies but system companies who can make the entire system. So we have developed if you say a mobile phone, right, there's some person who make the application processor, there's somebody who licenses the processor to them. So there is a company which licenses the processor and somebody makes a chip out of it. So we have companies which make the core and license it.
2: Among this year's inspiring Padma awardees is Budh Thai, a grassroots social worker from Maharashtra whose life has been dedicated to the welfare of tribal communities. For decades, Budh Thai has worked tirelessly to improve the lives of women and children in remote tribal regions through her efforts in education, healthcare awareness, nutrition, and community empowerment. She has helped bring positive change to some of the most underdeserved sections of society. Let's listen to what she said, speaking exclusively to Akashvani News.
6: गांव हीरानार में ही मेरा जन्म है. यहां से 2 किलोमीटर दूरी पे तातीपारा में है और बालकाल में हमने माँ के साथ रहते रहे. हम किसान के परिवार की हूँ और गरीब घर की हूँ. तो उस समय लगभग 8-9 साल के थे. तब से 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
2: The Padma Awards have long celebrated the extraordinary achievements of individuals across generations. This year's list includes accomplished personalities from fields as diverse as music, cinema, sports, public affairs, medicine, social work, and entrepreneurship. Several renowned personalities were honored during the first investiture ceremony, while many others were felicitated during the second phase of the awards. Together, they represent the countless stories of perseverance, excellence, and service that define modern India. The Padma Awards are not merely recognitions of achievement, they are acknowledgments of values. Whether it is a teacher preserving traditional knowledge, a scientist pushing the boundaries of innovation, a social worker uplifting marginalized communities, or an artist keeping cultural traditions alive, each Padma Awardee embodies the spirit of service before self. The awards also serve as an inspiration to younger generations. They remind citizens that meaningful contributions can emerge from any corner of the country and from any walk of life. Padma Awards shed a light on people who have spent decades working quietly, often without public recognition. Their journeys reaffirm the belief that dedication, integrity, and commitment eventually find their rightful place in the nation's collective memory. The evolution of the Padma Awards into what is often described as the People's Padma has made these honors more inclusive and representative. As India continues its journey towards becoming a developed nation, such individuals play a crucial role in strengthening society, preserving culture, advancing knowledge, and inspiring future generations. Their stories demonstrate that nation building is not the responsibility of a few, but the collective efforts of millions. From the valleys of Kashmir to the towns of Gujarat, from laboratories and classrooms to cultural institutions and community organizations, the Padma Awardees of 2026 represent the very best of India's talent, compassion, and determination. Their achievements remind us that true success lies not merely in personal accomplishment, but in creating a positive impact on society. As the nation celebrates these distinguished citizens, the Padma Awards continue to reaffirm a timeless message that service, excellence, and dedication remain among the highest ideals of public life. And it is these ideals that continue to shape India's journey forward. As Swami Vivekanand once said, "Arise, awake, and stop, not till the goal is reached." The journey of each Padma Awardee embodies this spirit of perseverance, excellence, and service.
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7: బామ వంటకాలు సంప్రదాయ వంటలు వంటింటి చిట్కాలు బ్యూటీ టిప్స్ లేడీస్ క్లబ్ ఆడవాళ్ల ప్రపంచం వీటన్నిటి సమాహారం మహిళలు మహారాణులు
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0: Welcome to Employment News, your ultimate gateway to career success. I'm Lucy Gabriel, and I'm here to guide you through the latest job vacancies across various sectors and government recruitment updates to help you navigate the competitive job market. We begin with, there are 120 vacancies across the wide range of specialties, including anesthesiology, biochemistry, community medicine, anatomy, dermatology, emergency medicine, forensic medicine, general surgery, microbiology, ophthalmology, orthopedics, ENT, pediatrics, pathology, pharmacology, physical medicine and rehabilitation, physiology, psychiatry, radiodiagnosis, respiratory medicine, and transfusion medicine. Reservations available for SC, ST, OBC, EWS, and PWBD categories, including backlog vacancies. The number of posts may increase or decrease as per the actual requirement. For complete details regarding pay, age limits, qualification experience, and the application process, kindly visit the website. And the last date for receipt of applications is 27th July 2026. For details, refer to the website, that is at www.esic.gov.in. I repeat the website, it is www.esic.gov.in. The Indian Institute of Science, Education and Research, Kolkata, an institute of national importance under the Ministry of Education, Government of India, invites applications from Indian nationals for a range of non-teaching positions on direct recruitment and deputation basis. Open posts include executive engineer, civil electrical, sports officer, librarian, deputy librarian, superintendent engineer, deputy registrar, assistant registrar and others across different pay levels. Eligibility criteria, number of vacancies and pay scales are detailed in the official advertisement. Interested candidates should apply online through the website. And the last date for online application submission is 6th July 2026 by 5:30 p.m. For details, do refer to the website, that is at www.apply.iiserkol.ac.in. I repeat, it is www.apply.iiserkol.ac.in. The Government of India invites applications from eligible candidates for filling up two posts of full-time members in Securities and Exchange Board of India, SEBI, Mumbai. The appointment shall be made for a maximum period of 5 years from the date of assumption of charge or till attaining the age of 65 years, whichever is earlier. Applications of eligible candidates in the prescribed performer along with certified copies of required documents may be forwarded through proper channel so as to reach the undersigned in the Department of Economic Affairs, Ministry of Finance, room number 10042, Kartavya Bhavan 1, New Delhi 11001, on or before 30th June 2026. Applications may also be emailed at jaswinder.s@nic.in. For details, do refer to the official website too, that is at www.dea.gov.in. Now repeat, it is www.dea.gov.in. Northeastern Indira Gandhi Regional Institute of Health and Medical Sciences, Shillong, an autonomous institute under the Ministry of Health and Family Welfare, Government of India, invites applications for one post of financial advisor in pay level 13 on deputation basis. The last date for submission of applications is 45 days from the date of publication of this advertisement in the Employment News. For details, refer to www.negrims.gov.in. The Department of Economic Affairs, Ministry of Finance, Government of India is inviting applications for vacant posts in budget press or deputation or absorption basis. The openings include technical officer, pre-process, in level 7 and data entry operator grade B in level 5 as per the 7 CPC pay matrix. Eligibility criteria, required qualifications and experience for each position are detailed in the official notification. Interested officers should submit applications in the prescribed format along with attested copies of CR dossiers, vigilance and integrity certificates, cadre clearance and a statement of penalties, if any, within 60 days from the date of publication in the Employment News. Applications and queries can also be sent via email to budgetpress.dea@gov.in. And now we have the Employment News in Hindi.
1: नमस्कार, रोजगार समाचार के आज के अंक के साथ मैं हूं मुनीश शर्मा। आइए अब जानकारी लेते हैं रिक्तियों से संबंधित। इंडियन इंस्टीट्यूट ऑफ टेक्नोलॉजी गोवा, भारतीय प्रौद्योगिकी संस्थान गोवा, सहायक कुल सचिव 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
0: 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There's something for everyone. We begin with the Ministry of Education, Government of India invites applications for the prestigious position of a chairman, All India Council for Technical Education, a statutory body under the Ministry of Education. This position is offered on deputation, short-term contract basis in the fixed pay scale of 2,25,000 rupees as per the 7th CPC for a tenure of 3 years or until the age of 65. Applicants should be below 60 years of age on the application closing date. Completed applications and duplicate must be submitted through proper channel to the Under Secretary by 7th July 2025. The application format and further details can be accessed on the Ministry's official website, that is at https://www.education.gov.in/higher-education. Hindustan Shipyard Limited, HSL, Vishakhapatnam, a premier Government of India under the Ministry of Defence, invites applications for various managerial positions on a permanent absorption basis. Vacancies include positions such as Additional General Manager Legal, Deputy General Manager Technical, Senior Manager Legal, and multi-manager level roles in Technical, Submarine, Human Resources, IT and ERP, Company Secretary, Finance and Fire and Safety Services. The detailed advertisement, including number of vacancies and reservation categories, is available under Career section of the HSL website, that is at https://www.hslvizac.in. The Employees State Insurance Corporation, ESIC, under the Ministry of Labour and Employment, Government of India, is also inviting applications for the post of a dean in various ESIC medical colleges across India. A total of 10 vacancies available for direct recruitment on a regular basis in institutions located in Hyderabad, Mumbai, Guwahati, Indore, Jaipur, Noida, Ludhiana, Ranchi, Varanasi and Naroda, Bapunagar. Candidates from URSC, ST and OBC categories are eligible, including one position is reserved for PWBD under the category of blindness and low vision. Complete eligibility criteria and structure and reservation details and terms of appointment are provided in the detailed advertisement available on the ESIC recruitment portal, that is at www.esic.gov.in/recruitments. And the last date for submission of applications is 7th July 2025. India Optel Limited, IOL, a Government of India enterprise under the Ministry of Defence, invites applications from eligible Indian citizens for engagement as project technicians on a fixed-term contract basis. The available positions include fitter instruments, fitter electronics and optical worker, with a total of 48 vacancies across various categories including URSC, ST, OBC, NCL, EWS, ex-servicemen and PWBD. Candidates must be between 18 to 27 years of age and should have passed 10th standard along with a full-time regular National Apprentice Certificate or National Trade Certificate in the relevant trade as per the Apprenticeship Act 1961. The monthly remunerations will be that of 20,000 rupees, including DA and HRA. The detailed advertisement, including eligibility, selection process, job description and application procedure, is available in the career section of the IOL website. And the website is www.indiaoptel.in. The closing date for receipt of applications is 21 days from the date of publication of the advertisement in the Employment News. The Indira Gandhi Institute of Medical Sciences, Patna, an autonomous institution under the government of Bihar, is inviting applications for the position of an administrative officer, 2 posts, accounts officer 2, and executive engineer civil 1, on deputation basis. The maximum age limit is 56 years and the period of deputation shall ordinarily not exceed 3 years. Completed applications along with necessary documents and a non-refundable draft of 1,000 rupees in favor of the director IGIMS Patna must be submitted via register or speed post or courier within 21 days from the date of publication in the Employment News. Application forms can be downloaded from the official website at www.igims.org. The Development Monitoring and Evaluation Officer, Niti Aayog, invites applications for two posts of Deputy Director General on deputation, including short-term contract in Level 14, for a tenure of 3 years, extendable up to 5 years. Detailed eligibility criteria and application procedures available at https://dmeo.gov.in. Or you could also go on to https://niti.gov.in/career/vacancy-circular. Applications must be submitted within 60 days from the date of publication in the Employment News. Instrumentation Limited, a Government of India enterprise located in Palakkad, Kerala, is recruiting officers on a regular basis for various technical and financial roles. Openings include Additional General Manager, Senior Manager Finance, Senior Engineers, Mechanical, Quality, Assembly and Accounts Officer. Qualifications include BE, BTech, CA, ICWA or CMA, with varying age limits up to 57 years. For full details and application forms, kindly go onto the website at www.ilpgt.com. The last day to apply is 6th July 2025. The Division of Plant Pathology at ICAR, Indian Agricultural Research Institute, New Delhi, invites applications for one research associate and one semi-skilled labor position on a contractual basis under a DBT-funded project on target editing for resistance in tomato. Interested candidates should send their applications with self-attested documents and a recent passport size photograph via email to anirbanroy75@yahoo.com by 24th June 2025. Interview details will be communicated via email. For more information, kindly visit the website at www.iari.res.in. As we conclude today's episode of Employment News, I hope you found valuable insights and opportunities to initiate or advance your career. Remember, the job market is full of possibilities. Stay tuned for our next podcast, where we will continue to bring you the latest updates on job vacancies and recruitment notifications. Thank you for joining me, Lucy Gabriel.
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2: 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The President conferred 65 Padma Awards. Among the distinguished personalities honored today were tennis legend Vijay Amritraj, acclaimed actor Mammootty, celebrated playback singer Alka Yagnik, and Indian cricket captain Rohit Sharma. The Padma Awards are conferred in three categories: Padma Vibhushan, Padma Bhushan, and Padma Shri. Instituted in 1954, these honors recognize exceptional and distinguished service in fields ranging from art and literature to science, medicine, education, social work, sports, public affairs, and industry. The awards have come to symbolize not just excellence, but also selfless service and commitment towards nation building. This year, the President of India approved the conferment of 131 Padma Awards, comprising 5 Padma Vibhushan, 13 Padma Bhushan, and 113 Padma Shri honors. A significant number of awardees belong to the category often described as India's unsung heroes, individuals whose contributions may not always make headlines but have profoundly transformed lives and communities. Among the Padma Vibhushan awardees are legendary actor Dharmendra, former Supreme Court Judge K.T. Thomas, renowned violinist N. Rajam, and veteran leader V.S. Achyutanandan. The Padma Bhushan recipients include celebrated actor Mammootty, playback singer Alka Yagnik, tennis icon Vijay Amritraj, and industrialist Uday Kotak. The Padma Shri honors have been conferred upon leading sportspersons, including Rohit Sharma, Harmanpreet Kaur, and Savita Punia, along with actor R. Madhavan, and several outstanding contributors from science, literature, and social service. Together, these awardees reflect the diversity, talent, and spirit that define contemporary India. The first civil investiture ceremony for the Padma Awards 2026 was held at Rashtrapati Bhavan on the 25th of May, where President Draupadi Murmu conferred awards upon 66 distinguished personalities in the presence of Vice President C.P. Radhakrishnan, Prime Minister Narendra Modi, and other union ministers. Today marks the second phase of the investiture ceremony, continuing the tradition of honoring excellence across the nation. At the heart of the Padma Awards lies a unique philosophy. Over the years, the government has increasingly focused on identifying grassroots achievers whose work has created a lasting impact at the local level. The result is a people's Padma, honors that celebrate service, dedication, and perseverance, regardless of fame or recognition. Citizens across the country now actively nominate deserving individuals through an open nomination process. This democratization has helped bring national attention to grassroots innovators, tribal artists, environmental champions, educators, healthcare workers, and social reformers who may otherwise have remained unknown outside their communities. Among the recipients this year is Professor Shafi Shauk from Jammu and Kashmir, who has been awarded the Padma Shri for his outstanding contribution to literature and education. A distinguished scholar, linguist, poet, and author, Professor Shauk has dedicated decades to preserving and promoting the Kashmiri language. Through his academic work, writings, and literary contributions, he has helped strengthen the cultural and linguistic heritage of Kashmir. His recognition reflects the importance of preserving India's rich diversity of languages and traditions. Speaking exclusively to Akashwani, this is what he said.
3: Kashmiri zaban ka pehla grammar likha jab main college mein tha. College mein hi maine pehli baar ek journal bhi start kiya. Khud hi apne haath se kalam se likhta tha. 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
2: Another inspiring recipient is Nilesh Mandlewala from Gujarat, who has received the Padma Shri for his remarkable contribution to organ donation awareness. For over two decades, Mandlewala has worked tirelessly to promote organ donation and encourage families to support life-saving transplants. His efforts have played a major role in facilitating thousands of organ donations and helping patients receive a second chance at life. His work stands as a powerful example of how one individual's commitment can transform an entire social movement. Let's listen to what he said, speaking exclusively to Akashvani News.
4: ये सबसे बड़ा अवार्ड था। आज भी मैं यही कहता हूँ, आज पद्मश्री आने के बाद में भी मैंने यही कहा कि आज भारत सरकार ने जो हमें सम्मान दिया है, ये सम्मान है जिन ब्रांडेड व्यक्ति के परिवारजनों ने अपने 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
2: The Padma Awards 2026 also honor excellence in science, technology and innovation. One of the notable recipients is Dr. V. Kamakoti, an eminent computer scientist and academician. He is currently serving as the director of Indian Institute of Technology, Madras. Through his contributions to indigenous computing technologies, digital innovation and education, Dr. Kamakoti has played a significant role in strengthening India's technological capabilities. His work reflects the growing importance of scientific innovation in achieving the vision of an Atmanirbhar Bharat. This is what he said in an exclusive interview to Akashvani.
5: My academic journey started. I joined a school called Vidya Bharati, a very cool school. I was very much deeply into cricket. Then I took violin. Then I started learning violin. And that journey continued for 18 years after that. Plus one and plus two, I joined another school, PS Senior Secondary School. That was a turning point. A in education is very, very important today. See, any technology that we see, there's a good and bad. And it's very important to take all the good and eliminate all the bad. And this elimination of the bad comes from two good habits, good type of people who develop those systems. And then regulation. So three things play an important role. Today we have at least 3-4 companies who are working based on Shakti. And that is extremely important today. We need semiconductor companies here. Not just design companies, but system companies which can make the entire system. So we have developed, if you say a mobile phone, right? There's some person who make the application processor. There's somebody who licenses the processor to them. So there's a company which licenses the processor and somebody makes a chip out of it. So we have companies which make the core and license it.
2: Among this year's inspiring Padma awardees is Budh Thai, a grassroots social worker from Maharashtra whose life has been dedicated to the welfare of tribal communities. For decades, Budh Thai has worked tirelessly to improve the lives of women and children in remote tribal regions. Through her efforts in education, healthcare awareness, nutrition, and community empowerment, she has helped bring positive change to some of the most underdeserved sections of society. Let's listen to what she said, speaking exclusively to Akashvani News.
6: गांव हीरानार में ही मेरा जन्म है. यहां से 2 किलोमीटर दूरी पे तातीपारा में है और बालकाल में हमने माँ के साथ रहते रहे. हम किसान के परिवार की हूँ और गरीब घर की हूँ. तो उस समय लगभग 8-9 साल के थे. तब से 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
2: The Padma Awards have long celebrated the extraordinary achievements of individuals across generations. This year's list includes accomplished personalities from fields as diverse as music, cinema, sports, public affairs, medicine, social work, and entrepreneurship. Several renowned personalities were honored during the first investiture ceremony, while many others were felicitated during the second phase of the awards. Together, they represent the countless stories of perseverance, excellence and service that define modern India. The Padma Awards are not merely recognitions of achievement, they are acknowledgments of values. Whether it is a teacher preserving traditional knowledge, a scientist pushing the boundaries of innovation, a social worker uplifting marginalized communities, or an artist keeping cultural traditions alive, each Padma Awardee embodies the spirit of service before self. The awards also serve as an inspiration to younger generations. They remind citizens that meaningful contributions can emerge from any corner of the country and from any walk of life. Padma Awards shed a light on people who have spent decades working quietly, often without public recognition. Their journeys reaffirm the belief that dedication, integrity, and commitment eventually find their rightful place in the nation's collective memory. The evolution of the Padma Awards into what is often described as the People's Padma has made these honors more inclusive and representative. As India continues its journey towards becoming a developed nation, such individuals play a crucial role in strengthening society, preserving culture, advancing knowledge, and inspiring future generations. Their stories demonstrate that nation building is not the responsibility of a few, but the collective efforts of millions. From the valleys of Kashmir to the towns of Gujarat, from laboratories and classrooms to cultural institutions and community organizations, the Padma Awardees of 2026 represent the very best of India's talent, compassion, and determination. Their achievements remind us that true success lies not merely in personal accomplishment, but in creating a positive impact on society. As the nation celebrates these distinguished citizens, the Padma Awards continue to reaffirm a timeless message that service, excellence, and dedication remain among the highest ideals of public life. And it is these ideals that continue to shape India's journey forward. As Swami Vivekanand once said, "Arise, awake, and stop, not till the goal is reached." The journey of each Padma Awardee embodies this spirit of perseverance, excellence, and service.
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7: బామ వంటకాలు, సంప్రదాయ వంటలు, వంటింటి చిట్కాలు, బ్యూటీ టిప్స్, లేడీస్ క్లబ్, ఆడవాళ్ళ ప్రపంచం, వీటన్నిటి సమాహారం మహిళలు మహారాణులు.
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Welcome to Employment News, your ultimate gateway to career success. I'm Lucy Gabriel, and I'm here to guide you through the latest job vacancies across various sectors and government recruitment updates to help you navigate the competitive job market. We begin with, there are 120 vacancies across the wide range of specialties, including anesthesiology, biochemistry, community medicine, anatomy, dermatology, emergency medicine, forensic medicine, 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The number of posts may increase or decrease as per the actual requirement. For complete details regarding pay, age limits, qualification experience, and the application process, kindly visit the website. And the last date for receipt of applications is 27th July 2026. For details, refer to the website, that is at www.esic.gov.in. I repeat the website, it is www.esic.gov.in. The Indian Institute of Science, Education and Research, Kolkata, an institute of national importance under the Ministry of Education, Government of India, invites applications from Indian nationals for a range of non-teaching positions on direct recruitment and deputation basis. Open posts include executive engineer, civil electrical, sports officer, librarian, deputy librarian, superintendent engineer, deputy registrar, assistant registrar and others across different pay levels. Eligibility criteria, number of vacancies and pay scales are detailed in the official advertisement. Interested candidates should apply online through the website. And the last date for online application submission is 6th July 2026 by 5:30 p.m. For details, do refer to the website, that is at www.apply.iiserkol.ac.in. I repeat, it is www.apply.iiserkol.ac.in.

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1: 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I am Lucy Gabriel and I'm here to guide you through the latest job vacancies across various sectors and government recruitment updates to help you navigate the competitive job market. Tune in and let's explore the world of vacancies together. There's something for everyone. We begin with the Ministry of Education, Government of India invites applications for the prestigious position of a chairman, All India Council for Technical Education, a statutory body under the Ministry of Education. This position is offered on deputation, short-term contract basis in the fixed pay scale of 2,25,000 rupees as per the 7th CPC for a tenure of 3 years or until the age of 65. Applicants should be below 60 years of age on the application closing date. Completed applications in duplicate must be submitted through proper channel to the Under Secretary by 7th July 2025. The application format and further details can be accessed on the Ministry's official website, that is at https://www.education.gov.in/higher-education. Hindustan Shipyard Limited, HSL, Vishakhapatnam, a premier government of India under the Ministry of Defence, invites applications for various managerial positions on a permanent absorption basis. Vacancies include positions such as Additional General Manager Legal, Deputy General Manager Technical, Senior Manager Legal, and multi-manager level roles in Technical, Submarine, Human Resources, IT and ERP, Company Secretary, Finance and Fire and Safety Services. The detailed advertisement, including number of vacancies and reservation categories, is available under Career section of the HSL website, that is at https://www.hslvizac.in. The Employees State Insurance Corporation, ESIC, under the Ministry of Labour and Employment, Government of India, is also inviting applications for the post of a dean in various ESIC medical colleges across India. A total of 10 vacancies available for direct recruitment on a regular basis in institutions located in Hyderabad, Mumbai, Guwahati, Indore, Jaipur, Noida, Ludhiana, Ranchi, Varanasi and Naroda, Bapunagar. Candidates from URSC, ST and OBC categories are eligible, including one position is reserved for PWBD under the category of blindness and low vision. Complete eligibility criteria and structure and reservation details and terms of appointment are provided in the detailed advertisement available on the ESIC recruitment portal, that is at www.esic.gov.in/recruitments. And the last date for submission of applications is 7th July 2025. India Optel Limited, IOL, a Government of India enterprise under the Ministry of Defence, invites applications from eligible Indian citizens for engagement as project technicians on a fixed-term contract basis. The available positions include fitter instruments, fitter electronics, and optical worker, with a total of 48 vacancies across various categories including UR, SC, ST, OBC, NCL, EWS, ex-servicemen, and PWBD. Candidates must be between 18 to 27 years of age and should have passed 10th standard along with a full-time regular National Apprentice Certificate or National Trade Certificate in the relevant trade as per the Apprenticeship Act 1961. The monthly remunerations will be that of 20,000 rupees, including DA and HRA. The detailed advertisement, including eligibility, selection process, job description, and application procedure, is available in the career section of the IOL website. And the website is www.indiaoptel.in. The closing date for receipt of applications is 21 days from the date of publication of the advertisement in the Employment News. The Indira Gandhi Institute of Medical Sciences, Patna, an autonomous institution under the government of Bihar, is inviting applications for the position of an administrative officer, two posts, accounts officer 2, and executive engineer civil 1, on deputation basis. The maximum age limit is 56 years and the period of deputation shall ordinarily not exceed 3 years. Completed applications, along with necessary documents and a non-refundable draft of 1,000 rupees in favor of the Director IGIMS Patna, must be submitted via register or speed post or courier within 21 days from the date of publication in the Employment News. Application forms can be downloaded from the official website at www.igims.org. The Development Monitoring and Evaluation Officer, Niti Aayog, invites applications for 2 posts of Deputy Director General on deputation, including short-term contract in Level 14, for a tenure of 3 years, extendable up to 5 years. Detailed eligibility criteria and application procedures available at https://dmeo.gov.in. Or you could also go on to https://niti.gov.in/career/vacancy-circular. Applications must be submitted within 60 days from the date of publication in the Employment News. Instrumentation Limited, a Government of India enterprise located in Palakkad, Kerala, is recruiting officers on a regular basis for various technical and financial roles. Openings include Additional General Manager, Senior Manager Finance, Senior Engineers, Mechanical, Quality, Assembly, and Accounts Officer. Qualifications include BE, BTech, CA, ICWA, or CMA, with varying age limits up to 57 years. For full details and application forms, kindly go onto the website at www.ilpgt.com. The last date to apply is 6th July 2025. The Division of Plant Pathology at ICAR, Indian Agricultural Research Institute, New Delhi, invites applications for 1 research associate and 1 semi-skilled labor position on a contractual basis under a DBT-funded project on target editing for resistance in tomato. Interested candidates should send their applications with self-attested documents and a recent passport size photograph via email to anirbanroy75@yahoo.com by 24th June 2025. Interview details will be communicated via email. For more information, kindly visit the website at www.iari.res.in. As we conclude today's episode of Employment News, I hope you found valuable insights and opportunities to initiate or advance your career. Remember, the job market is full of possibilities. Stay tuned for our next broadcast, where we will continue to bring you the latest updates on job vacancies and recruitment notifications. Thank you for joining me, Lucy Gabriel.
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1: 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I am your RJ Tanushree. In a quiet corner of a bustling town, tucked between a hardware store and a forgotten tailoring shop, stood an old clock shop, named Moments and Memories. The name was written in faded gold across a wooden board, and the paint on the shutters was peeling. But there was something comforting about the place, like a song you haven't heard in years, but still remember all the words. The shop was run by Mr. Iqbal, a man well into his 70s with silver hair that he combed neatly every morning and glasses that slipped halfway down his nose. He spoke softly, moved slowly, and always smelled faintly of a mission oil and sandalwood. The store was his world, filled with grandfather clocks, cuckoo clocks, pocket watches, and wall clocks of every shape and size. Some ticked loudly, others had stopped years ago. But Mr. Iqbal kept them all. Children often pressed their noses to the glass windows, fascinated by the tiny pendulums swinging and the cuckoo birds popping out on the hour. Most of the town didn't visit anymore. After all, who needed a clock repaired when mobile phones had taken over? But Mr. Iqbal didn't seem to mind. Every morning, like a clockwork, he would unlock the door at 9 a.m., sweep the floor, wind up the working clocks, and tinker with the broken ones. Some said he was just passing time. Others said he was holding on to the past. One rainy morning, a boy named Arif walked into the shop. He was around 12, wearing a school uniform too big and carrying a plastic bag that held something wrapped in an old t-shirt. Mr. Iqbal looked up from his magnifying glass. "Yes, beta." Arif approached the counter shyly. "My dada's watch. It stopped working. He passed away last year. I want it to work again." He unwrapped the watch, a classic analog wristwatch with a cracked leather strap. The glass was scratched, the hands frozen at 317. Mr. Iqbal took the watch carefully as though it were made of glass. "This is a good piece, old but strong. Do you remember what time it is used to chime?" Arif shook his head. "No chime, but Dada used to wind it every night. Said it helped him sleep." Mr. Iqbal smiled faintly. "Yes, winding a watch, a small ritual, but a peaceful one." He told Arif to come back in a few days. When the boy left, Mr. Iqbal sat with the watch under his lamp, examining each gear, each screw. It was delicate work, but he didn't rush. The rain tapped against the window as he opened the back of the watch, revealing its tiny silent heartbeat. As he worked, his mind drifted. He thought about his own father who had taught him this craft. Time, he used to say, isn't something you own, it's something you borrow, so treat it with respect. Mr. Iqbal had been just a boy who, when he had first taken apart a broken pocket watch. That memory was still sharp, like the smell of brass and the excitement of making something broken tick again. 3 days later, Arif returned. Mr. Iqbal handed him the watch, cleaned, polished, ticking steadily. "It works," the boy exclaimed, holding it to his ear with wonder. "How much, uncle?" Mr. Iqbal smiled. "For you, Dada, nothing. But promise me you will wind it every night." Arif nodded solemnly, "I will." Word of Mr. Iqbal's kindness began to spread. One woman brought her late mother's wall clock, a college student brought an old alarm clock that had once sat on his grandfather's desk. Slowly, the shop came alive again, not with business, but with stories. Each clock carried a memory, and Mr. Iqbal treated everyone like a precious heirloom. One evening, he was locking up, a man in a suit stepped outside the shop. "You're still open?" he asked, surprised. Mr. Iqbal nodded, "Still ticking." The man laughed. "I used to come here with my father. We bought a grandfather clock. Do you still have it?" Mr. Iqbal's eyes lit up. "The one with the golden pendulum?" "Yes, still in the corner. I wind it every Sunday." The man stood in silence for a moment. "This place, it's like time stood still." Mr. Iqbal looked around at the ticking clocks. Maybe not stood still, just slow down enough to remember. Years passed. Mr. Iqbal grew older, his hands a little shakier, his steps a bit slower. But the shop remained, clocks ticking in harmony like a chorus of old voices. People began to bring their children, telling them stories about the clocks and the man who fixed them. Then one morning, the shutters of moments and memories stayed closed. People waited. A day passed. Then two. Someone called Mr. Iqbal's nephew, who lived in another city. He came down and opened the shop, finding Mr. Iqbal in his favorite chair at the back, peaceful, his glasses still perched on his nose, a small wristwatch ticking gently in his hand. He had passed away in his sleep. The town mourned, not because he was a famous man, but because he had quietly touched so many lives. At the funeral, Arif, now taller, wearing a proper fitting shirt, stood holding his dada's watch. It still worked perfectly. A few weeks later, the sign outside the shop was replaced. It still read moments and memories, but now it had a small line beneath it. In memory of Mr. Iqbal, the man who fixed time. The shop was reopened by Arif and Mr. Iqbal's nephew. They kept everything as it was. The clocks, the smell of oil and wood, even the old tea kettle. And every night before locking up, Arif would walk to the big grandfather clock in the corner and wind it, just like Mr. Iqbal used to. Because some moments are meant to be remembered forever. Thank you.
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0: 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I'm your RJ Vaishnavi. Today, we are talking about health and hygiene. Those two are the very important cornerstones for our girls, especially for every human being, but personally for every girl, taking care of your health and hygiene is very important. Welcome to our show, which is very dedicated to you today. So, we are going to hear something important about health and hygiene. Without any delay, let's get started. Firstly, we want to talk about body changes. As you grow, your bodies go through some amazing changes. It's totally normal and part of being a girl. We can talk some of them, right? One big change about girls is menstruation. It's when you started to bleed each month. Don't worry, it's completely natural. You just need to wear sanitary pads, tampons during your period. Remember to change your sanitary products regularly to stay clean and comfortable. And if you have any questions and concerns about menstruation, don't hesitate to talk to your mom or to your healthcare provider or to your teacher about this. It's totally normal. And if you are really hesitated to talk about this, you can search many online resources. There are so many, plenty of them, so that you don't need to worry about that. You can check about this. Another important body change is hair and skin. 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I'm going to give you some tips for good personal hygiene. 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It's also important to wear clean clothes. 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Change your underwear daily and wash your clothes regularly. 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Avoid using scented products or douches, as these can irritate your skin. If you have any unusual discharge or itching, talk to your healthcare provider immediately. It is also important to take care of your nails. Keep your nails clean and trimmed to prevent germs from spreading. Avoid biting your nails or cuticles. Next, we can talk about nutrition and fitness. Eating healthy and staying active is good for your overall health. We can talk about nutrition and fitness. I'm going to suggest you to eat plenty of fruits, vegetables, and whole grains. Drink lots of water and limit sugary drinks. As we are in the adolescent age, we might want to eat so many sugary foods like Coke, juices, pastries, etc. But for our health control, we should have to limit those things. And don't forget to get enough calcium for your strong bones, because now a strong young girl become a strong woman. Regular exercise helps you to stay fit and healthy. Try activities you enjoy like dancing, swimming, or playing sports. Aim for at least 30 minutes of a moderate intensity exercises most days of the week. You might feel hesitate or become shy to sing, swimming, or dancing in front of anyone. Try to do it alone. It may soothe your mind too. It is important to get enough sleep. Most teenagers and young adolescents need about 8 to 10 years of sleep each night. Getting enough sleep helps your body grow and develop, and it can also help you feel better mentally and emotionally. Nowadays, we are due to some pressure and stresses, we are not sleeping enough. Remember that fuel are the main ingredient to run the vehicle. Likewise, sleep is the only thing to run humans. So sleep well and stay healthy. As of this, we can talk about a personal health and hygiene. Let's talk about your mental issues and emotional stability. We can break the stereotypes. Let's start by breaking down some stereotypes. Being healthy and hygiene doesn't mean you have to conform to any beauty standards. It's about feeling confident, empowered, and taking care of yourself. Remember that Your worth is not measured by your appearance. It is measured by your intelligence, kindness, and resilience. And self-care is not selfish. I'm repeating again. Please note that self-care is not selfish. It is essential for your physical, mental, and emotional well-being. Taking care of your health and hygiene can boost your confidence, improve your mood, helps you achieve your goals. Make time for activities that you enjoy. And don't forget to continue your hobbies as you are getting old. 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Challenging the status quo. 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And if you want to be the lead in your life, take care of yourself. 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You are capable of achieving great things. Don't let anyone tell you otherwise. 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
1: 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I am your RJ Tanushree. In a quiet corner of a bustling town, tucked between a hardware store and a forgotten tailoring shop, stood an old clock shop, named Moments and Memories. The name was written in faded gold across a wooden board, and the paint on the shutters was peeling. But there was something comforting about the place, like a song you haven't heard in years, but still remember all the words. The shop was run by Mr. Iqbal, a man well into his 70s with silver hair that he combed neatly every morning and glasses that slipped halfway down his nose. He spoke softly, moved slowly, and always smelled faintly of a mission oil and sandalwood. The store was his world, filled with grandfather clocks, cuckoo clocks, pocket watches, and wall clocks of every shape and size. Some ticked loudly, others had stopped years ago, but Mr. Iqbal kept them all. Children often pressed their noses to the glass windows, fascinated by the tiny pendulums swinging and the cuckoo birds popping out on the hour. Most of the town didn't visit anymore. After all, who needed a clock repaired when mobile phones had taken over? But Mr. Iqbal didn't seem to mind. Every morning, like a clockwork, he would unlock the door at 9 a.m., sweep the floor, wind up the working clocks, and tinker with the broken ones. Some said he was just passing time. Others said he was holding on to the past. One rainy morning, a boy named Arif walked into the shop. He was around 12, wearing a school uniform too big and carrying a plastic bag that held something wrapped in an old t-shirt. Mr. Iqbal looked up from his magnifying glass. "Yes, beta." Arif approached the counter shyly. "My dada's watch. It stopped working. He passed away last year. I wanted to work again." He unwrapped the watch, a classic analog wristwatch with a cracked leather strap. The glass was scratched, the hands frozen at 317. Mr. Iqbal took the watch carefully as though it were made of glass. "This is a good piece, old but strong. Do you remember what time it is used to chime?" Arif shook his head. "No chime, but Dada used to wind it every night. Said it helped him sleep." Mr. Iqbal smiled faintly. "Yes, winding a watch, a small ritual, but a peaceful one." He told Arif to come back in a few days. When the boy left, Mr. Iqbal sat with the watch under his lamp, examining each gear, each screw. It was delicate work, but he didn't rush. The rain tapped against the window as he opened the back of the watch, revealing its tiny silent heartbeat. As he worked, his mind drifted. He thought about his own father who had taught him this craft. Time, he used to say, isn't something you own, it's something you borrow. So treat it with respect. Mr.

0: kindness began to spread. One woman brought her late mother's wall clock. A college student brought an old alarm clock that had once sat on his grandfather's desk. Slowly, the shop came alive again, not with business, but with stories. Each clock carried a memory, and Mr. Iqbal treated everyone like a precious heirloom. One evening, he was locking up, a man in a suit stepped outside the shop. "You're still open?" he asked, surprised. Mr. Iqbal nodded, "Still ticking." The man laughed. "I used to come here with my father. We bought a grandfather clock. Do you still have it?" Mr. Iqbal's eyes lit up. "The one with the golden pendulum?" "Yes, still in the corner. I wind it every Sunday." The man stood in silence for a moment. "This place, it's like time stood still." Mr. Iqbal looked around at the ticking clocks. Maybe not stood still, just slow down enough to remember. Years passed. Mr. Iqbal grew older, his hands a little shakier, his steps a bit slower. But the shop remained. Clocks ticking in harmony like a chorus of old voices. People began to bring their children, telling them stories about the clocks and the man who fixed them. Then one morning, the shutters of moments and memories stayed closed. People waited. A day passed. Then two. Someone called Mr. Iqbal's nephew, who lived in another city. He came down and opened the shop. Finding Mr. Iqbal in his favorite chair at the back, peaceful, his glasses still perched on his nose, a small wristwatch ticking gently in his hand. He had passed away in his sleep. The town mourned, not because he was a famous man, but because he had quietly touched so many lives. At the funeral, Arif, now taller, wearing a proper fitting shirt, stood holding his dada's watch. It still worked perfectly. A few weeks later, the sign outside the shop was replaced. It still read moments and memories, but now it had a small line beneath it. In memory of Mr. Iqbal, the man who fixed time. The shop was reopened by Arif and Mr. Iqbal's nephew. They kept everything as it was. The clocks, the smell of oil and wood, even the old tea kettle. And every night before locking up, Arif would walk to the big grandfather clock in the corner and wind it, just like Mr. Iqbal used to. Because some moments are meant to be remembered forever. Thank you.
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I'm your RJ Vaishnavi. Today, we are talking about health and hygiene. Those two are the very important cornerstones for our girls, especially for every human being, but personally for every girl, taking care of your health and hygiene is very important. Welcome to our show, which is very dedicated to you today. So, we are going to hear something important about health and hygiene. Without any delay, let's get started. Firstly, we want to talk about body changes. As you grow, your bodies go through some amazing changes. It's totally normal and part of being a girl. We can talk some of them, right? One big change about girls is menstruation. It's when you started to bleed each month. Don't worry. It's completely natural. You just need to wear sanitary pads, tampons during your period. Remember to change your sanitary products regularly to stay clean and comfortable. And if you have any questions and concerns about menstruation, don't hesitate to talk to your mom or to your healthcare provider or to your teacher about this. It's totally normal. And if you are really hesitated to talk about this, you can search many online resources. There are so many, plenty of them, so that you don't need to worry about that. You can check about this. Another important body change is hair and skin. You may start to grow more hair, including pubic hair. Your skin may become oilier and you might get acne. These are all normal changes. Let's get into personal hygiene. Taking care of your body is very important. I'm going to give you some tips for good personal hygiene. Shower daily and use soap, shower gel to clean your body. 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Don't forget to wash your hair regularly too. It's also important to wear clean clothes. It might be something very private, but we should have to talk about this because it's very normal to know. Change your underwear daily and wash your clothes regularly. And if you have any skin problems like acne, talk to your doctor for advice. 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Use mild soap and clean water to clean your genitals. Avoid using scented products or douches as these can irritate your skin. If you have any unusual discharge or itching, talk to your healthcare provider immediately. It is also important

0: 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Keep your nails clean and trimmed to prevent germs from spreading. Avoid biting your nails or cuticles. Next, we can talk about nutrition and fitness. Eating healthy and staying active is good for your overall health. We can talk about nutrition and fitness. I'm going to suggest you to eat plenty of fruits, vegetables and whole grains. Drink lots of water and limit sugary drinks. As we are in the adolescent age, we might want to eat so many sugary foods like Coke, juices, pastries, etc. But for our health control, we should have to limit those things. And don't forget to get enough calcium for your strong bones, because now a strong angle become a strong woman. Regular exercise helps you to stay fit and healthy. Try activities you enjoy like dancing, swimming or playing sports. Aim for at least 30 minutes of a moderate intensity exercises most days of the week. You might feel hesitate or become shy to sing, swimming or dancing in front of anyone. Try to do it alone. It may soothe your mind too. It is important to get enough sleep. Most teenagers and young adolescents needs about 8 to 10 years of sleep each night. Getting enough sleep helps your body grow and develop, and it can also help you feel better mentally and emotionally. Nowadays, we are due to some pressure and stresses, we are not sleeping enough. Remember that fuel are the main ingredient to run the vehicle. Likewise, sleep is the only thing to run humans. So sleep well and stay healthy. As of this, we can talk about our personal health and hygiene. Let's talk about your mental issues and emotional stability. We can break the stereotypes. Let's start by breaking down some stereotypes. Being healthy and hygiene doesn't mean you have to conform to any beauty standards. It's about feeling confident, empowered, and taking care of yourself. Remember that your worth is not measured by your appearance. It is measured by your intelligence, kindness and resilience. And self-care is not selfish. I'm repeating again, please note that self-care is not selfish. It is essential for your physical, mental and emotional well-being. Taking care of your health and hygiene can boost your confidence, improve your mood, helps you achieve your goals. Make time for activities that you enjoy. And don't forget to continue your hobbies as you are getting old. Spend time with your loved ones and don't forget to get nutritious food while you are spending time with your loved ones. Challenging the status quo. Don't let societal expectations dictate your choices. You have the power to make decisions that are right for you, whether it's about your body image, personal hygiene, or career goals. You are in control of your own life. Remember that you are the heroine, you are the queen of your own life. And if you want to be the lead in your life, take care of yourself. Believe in yourself and your abilities. You are capable of achieving great things. Don't let anyone tell you otherwise. Remember, you are beautiful, strong, and capable. Embrace your health and hygiene journey with confidence and grace. Together, we can create a world where every girl feels empowered and valued. 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
1: 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This is RJ Rajita. So nowadays we are facing many cybercrimes in the society. Here are the some precautions to overcome the cybercrime. So cybercrime involves illegal activities targeting or using computers, networks or connected devices often for financial gain by hackers. However, some cybercrimes aim to harm systems for political or personal reasons. Can act alone or in the organized group with varying levels of experting from advanced hackers to beginners experimenting with hacking. There are several types of cyber crimes. Here are the some precautions to overcome the cyber crime. So first one is ensure your system is up to date. Keeping your operating system and internet security software updated is one of the prominent tips that you should not miss. Generally, cyber crimes are aware of flaws or loopholes to enter in your system. And the second one is use full service internet security site. Considering reliable security of software is the prudent approach as it offers the comprehensive protection for your devices. Online privacy and identity is also a major one. This software serves to safeguard your private and financial information when you access the internet, providing a robust defense against potential cyber threats. And the third one is use a secure internet connection. With the help of a robust encrypted password and VPN virtual private network, you can keep your internet secure. 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A VPN encrypts all traffic from your devices until it reaches its destination, ensuring that even if cyber crimes intercept your communication, they can only accept the encrypted data. It's essential to use a VPN whenever you are a public Wi-Fi network, such as in the library, cafe, hotel, or in an airport. And the next one is use strong password. A combination of letters, numbers, and symbols will make a strong password. With the help of the password manager, you can assign and store encrypted passwords for different sites. And the next one is be aware of pop-ups and fraudulent emails. When a pop-up or a spam emails appears in your window and ask you to share your username or password, never fall for the trap. Remember, any renowned or established brand never asks for your login credentials through any pop-up or email. And the seventh one is protect yourself from identity threats. Identity threats are one of the popular techniques to privacy sensitive information from the victim. The hacker uses a public profile on social media network to steal personal data to commit fraud. You might get tracked away by these emails and messages, leading to potential identity threats or heavy financial losses. And the eighth one is manage your social media settings. When you are working on a social media profile, the best advice is to keep your personal and private information locked from public eyes. Generally, social engineering cyber criminals are waiting for such moments to hack the systems and get your personal information. So the next one is the get the right cyber insurance policy. So adding the best tip to the list is purchase a cyber insurance policy to keep your business or organization protected from the cyber risks or potential cyber attacks. The threats might enter your social media profile and potentially corporate the whole system or steal sensitive data. And the next one is avoid the urge to save the passwords in the browser. To keep your business protected, you need to restrict the habit of storing passwords in your browsers. Browser stored passwords make login easier for hackers. Nevertheless, they are easier to steal and enter your system. Stolen passwords act as a key to access your business IT network and hamper smooth working. Do not trust everything on the internet. This is the major one, and we should not trust everything on the internet. We live in the world where 1/3 of the population clicks on malicious link every day. However, never click on suspicious link see on the internet that could compromise the working of your system. And the 12th one is talk to your children about the internet. The major one is the teach of your kids about the acceptable internet use and ensure they feel comfortable coming to you if they face online harassment, stalking or bullying. So what do if you become a victim? 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
1: 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This is RJ Rajita. So nowadays we are facing many cybercrimes in the society. Here are the some precautions to overcome the cybercrime. So cybercrime involves illegal activities targeting or using computers, networks or connected devices after for financial gain by hackers. However, some cybercrimes aim to harm systems for political or personal reasons. Can act alone or in the organized group with varying levels of experting from advanced hackers to beginners experimenting with hacking. There are several types of cybercrimes. Here are the some precautions to overcome the cybercrime. So first one is ensure your system is up to date. Keeping your operating system and internet security software updated is one of the prominent tips that you should not miss. Generally, cybercrimes are aware of flaws or loopholes to enter in your system. And the second one is use full service internet security site. Considering reliable security of software is the prudent approach as it offers the comprehensive protection for your devices. Online privacy and identity is also a major one. This software serves to safeguard your private and financial information when you access the internet, providing a robust defense against potential cyber threats. And the third one is use a secure internet connection. With the help of a robust encrypted password and VPN virtual private network, you can keep your internet secure. 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It's essential to use a VPN whenever you are a public Wi-Fi network, such as in the library, cafe, hotel, or in an airport. And the next one is use strong password. A combination of letters, numbers, and symbols will make a strong password. With the help of the password manager, you can assign and store encrypted passwords for different sites. And the next one is be aware of pop-ups and fraudulent emails. When your pop-up or a spam emails appears in your window and ask you to share your username or password, never fall for the trap. Remember, any renowned or established brand never asks for your login credentials through any pop-up or email. And the seventh one is protect yourself from identity threats. Identity threats are one of the popular techniques to privacy sensitive information from the victim. The hacker uses a public profile on social media network to steal personal data to commit fraud. You might get tracked away by these emails and messages, leading to potential identity threats or heavy financial losses. And the eighth one is manage your social media settings. When you are working on a social media profile, the best advice is to keep your personal and private information locked from public eyes. Generally, social engineering cyber criminals are waiting for such moments to hack the systems and get your personal information. So the next one is the get the right cyber insurance policy. So adding the best tip to the list is purchase a cyber insurance policy to keep your business or organization protected from the cyber risks or potential cyber attacks. The threats might enter your social media profile and potentially corporate the whole system or steal sensitive data. And the next one is avoid the urge to save the passwords in the browser. To keep your business protected, you need to restrict the habit of storing passwords in your browsers. Browser stored passwords make login easier for hackers. Nevertheless, they are easier to steal and enter your system. Stolen passwords act as a key to access your business IT network and hamper smooth working. Do not trust everything on the internet. This is the major one, and we should not trust everything on the internet. We live in the world where 1/3 of the population clicks on malicious link every day. However, never click on suspicious link see on the internet that could compromise the working of your system. And the 12th one is talk to your children about the internet. The major one is the teach of your kids about the acceptable internet use and ensure they feel comfortable coming to you if they face online harassment, stalking or bullying. So what do if you become a victim? 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